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0: 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You just heard Gyp Tricks with Chrysalis Records. Before that was Two from Jam City, The Quartz, and Backseat Becomes a Zone While We Glide. And that's off a classic record, one of my favorite records, Classical Curves. Nguzu Nguzu, an artist that was out on Hippos and Tanks, that was Foam Feathers. Bok Bok with Silo Pass. Crystallic with a track I can't pronounce. Lapalox with How the Land Becomes Plastic. Onutrix Point Never with Life World, who also came out on Hippos and Tanks, aka Games. Russian artist before that I can't pronounce. Blaywan with WTF. Iconica with Listen to Your Heart before that. Before Iconica was Lila Tesla with Crash. Arab Music with Runoff. Packed with Anytime Anywhere. Blaywan before that with Creature Brigade. Over Mono, and that was a track called Calling Out, and that features Dion, an artist that also came out in Hippos and Tanks. Soul Wax with All Systems Are Lying. Grimes, an artist that also came out on Hippos and Tanks, with a track called Artificial Angels. And starting out my set with Tox with Piano Mix. 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

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And I've been playing a pre-record. I've been at the Beach Life Festival in Redondo. But listen, the rest of the show is amazing. Thank you for listening, and I will be back live next

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And I'm running out of time, so I'm wrapping up for the weekend. 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

up the country, 40 miles more. 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

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My name is Gail, and welcome to my show where we're listening to folk music today. That last song we heard right now was Song to Keep You Company, and that was a live session from 1969 by Bridget St. John. Before that, we had I Remember by Molly Drake. Then we listened to Black Sheep Boy by Tim Hardin. Make Me a Pallet on Your Floor by Mississippi John Hurt. Chimicum Rain by Linda Perhax. And before that was The Lady with the Braid by Dori Previn. The next section of music started with Someone I Know by Margot Gurian. Again, good morning to everyone that has been currently tuned in, and thank you so much for joining me on my show where we have been listening to folk music, mainly from the 60s and 70s. And like I said, I play a different genre of music on my show every week, so if that's something that interests you and you're excited to explore new genres, I'm on every Monday, 7:30 to 9 a.m., where I play things like folk music, shoegaze. I did French touch / French house recently. I do a lot of different electronic genres, ambient, dark wave, techno. I've done a lot of gothic subgenres. I've done hip hop, blues. The list goes on. So if that interests you, I'm on every Monday, 7:30 to 9 a.m. And if you want to follow along with today's set list and see what I'm playing, head over to spinatron.com/KXLU to see the entire set list and everything that I've been playing. 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And it does update in real time. Like I said, we are listening to some older folk music today, mainly from the 60s and 70s. Other times I will play more contemporary stuff. There might have been a contemporary song in here or two thrown in, but that's what I thought would be nice for today. Nice way to start our Monday, start this May 4th, which again, if you celebrate, I believe it is Star Wars Day, and may the 4th be with you. And we will get back into the music now, and we're going to start with this song by Ted Lucas called Baby, Where Are You? Or Baby, Where You Are? By Ted Lucas.

You've been listening to KXLU 88.9 FM Los Angeles, broadcasting live from the campus of Loyola Marymount University. Good morning to everyone that tuned in, and thank you for joining me on my show as we listen to folk music. My name is Gail, and I play a different genre of music on my show every week. And as we're in the last 5 minutes, I'm going to be wrapping up now. That last song we heard right now was Coldest Night of the Year by Vashti Bunyan. And right before that, we listened to Early Morning Rain by Ian and Sylvia. Then right before that, I believe we listened to Tonight by, if I can remember the name here, Sybil Bayer. And then right before that, we listened to Baby Where You Are by Ted Lucas. So good morning to everyone that tuned in for today's show, and thank you for joining me on my show as we listen to folk music from the 60s and 70s, and I hope you enjoyed. Like I said, I play a different genre of music on my show here every week, so if that is something that interests you, I will be on every Monday, 7:30 to 9 a.m., playing a different genre, whether that be in the folk sphere, in the electronic sphere, rock, punk, pop, list goes on. And I did forget to mention that we did listen to two other songs in that little section there. One was The Water is Wide by Fred Neil and Good Morning Rain by Bonnie Dobson. I noticed a lot of songs mentioning rain in today's set list. It was not intentional, but maybe I'm trying to manifest some rain since it is my favorite weather. Like I said, I play a different genre of music on my show every week, and I'll be back next Monday, 7:30 to 9 a.m. In the meantime, if you want to check out everything that I played today, head over to spinitron.com/KXLU. 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With that, I will leave you all, and I hope you have a great rest of your week. Thank you for tuning in. 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

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Bye.

You're listening to KXLU, which is pretty cool. Thanks for Gap Tooth Show. Always a pleasure. I'm going to be playing some Twee Pop and Tweemo and Twee Garage and different variations of Twee, some indie Twee. Yeah. Someone told me that I look like I listened to Twee the other day, and I said, well, yes. Up first is 20,000 Leagues by Marine Girls.

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